0: change the tempo. Okay, let's do the next one then.
1: Is it taken now?
0: Yeah. We'll do Digger Pony straight into I've Got a Fever. Okay. You never change drumming now. Yeah, that's okay. Okay. All right, Glynis, we're off again. Yeah.

Black C, representing my boy, Mr. C. RIP, baby boy. This is RBL Posse. Bounce to this, taking it worldwide for the Frisco, your area. Check this out.